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0: 他把他全副的精神都放在神的身上。
1: And from that point on, he's dedicated his entire life and all his attention to the Word of God.
0: 弟兄姐妹，如果我们看见了神
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0: 我们的生命就不会再是像以前那个样子。
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0: 我们生命就会有很大的改变。
1: Our lives will have, witness tremendous change.
0: 我们就知道我们所有的就是为了要侍奉神。
1: And we know that all we have are supposed to be used in the service of God.
0: 当神是我们的同伴
1: ，God is our companion.
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1: If so, He'll be able to give us eyes.Which will see the entire world.
0: 神所很重用的一位传道人 Moody,
1: another great minister of God was used by God.
0: 在他
1: Moody,
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1: before shortly before he left this world,
0: 他对他的儿子们说
1: ，He said to his son,
0: 如果上帝是你的 partner, 如果上帝是你的伙伴
1: ，If God is your partner,
0: 你的计划要大一点。
1: Then you need to have bigger plans.
0: 因为神是在其中
1: Because God will be in those plans.
0: 神是涵盖宇宙万物的主宰
1: He encompasses the entire universe.
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0: 当以赛亚在异象中看到这位荣耀的神的时候
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1: He cried out and said, Woe to me, I am ruined, for I am a man of unclean lips, and I live among a people of unclean lips, and my eyes have seen the King, the Lord Almighty.
0: 如果我们要有世界性的眼光，我们必须要看见自己。
1: If we are going to see, have the eyes of the world, then we must first see ourselves.
0: 我们没有看见神，我们就永远不会看见自己。
1: But if we don't see God, we will never see our true selves.
0: 今天问题是，很多时候我们看自己看得太高，或者我们看自己看得太低。
1: The problem is that we oftentimes see ourselves as higher or lower than we ought to.
0: 至于当我们看见神的时候，才神在让我们通过神来看我们自己的真正自我。
1: But if we have seen God, then we'll be able to see our true selves.Through his eyes.
0: 当我们看到自我的时候，自己的真我的时候，我们发现我们不过是一个罪人。
1: And if we see our true selves, we realize that we are nothing but sinners.
0: 我们如果靠自己，实在是一无所有，也无一无所成。
1: Because by ourselves, we are nothing, we can accomplish nothing.
0: 也是我们在神的荣光之中看到自己的罪相的时候，我们里面才有一种懊悔跟悔改的心。
1: And this heart of repentance and grief would not develop until we see how glorious God Himself is.
0: 我是嘴唇不洁的人，又住在嘴唇不洁的民中。
1: I am a man of unclean lips, and I live in a people of unclean lips.
0: 就在那一个刹那，我们看到人的生命就产生了一个180度的转变。
1: At that moment, we see our life taking for a 180-degree turn.
0: 不是我们能够改变自己。
1: Not that we could change ourselves.
0: 但是神自己奇妙的恩典就是这样白白的临到我们的身上。
1: Instead, it is the amazing grace of God that has been given to us freely.
0: 神用他的炭火来洁净他的口。
1: And with this burning coal, our lips are cleansed.
0: 我们知道这是一幅象征性的图画。
1: We know this is a symbolic picture.
0: 我们的罪真正的得到赦免，乃是耶稣基督无条件的在十字架上为我们舍身流血。
1: And our sins are forgiven at the moment when Jesus Christ died on the cross and bled for us.
0: 我们死在罪恶过犯当中的人，神使我们与基督一同活过来。
1: Those of us who have, we all died in sin and in iniquity, and yet in Christ Jesus, God has raised us up.
0: 这个新的生命在我们里面，就把我们的眼睛打开，把我们的视野放开。
1: And through this new life, our eyes have been opened, our horizon has been expanded.
0: 那如果我们要有改变世界的意向，
1: If we are going to have a vision of to change the world,
0: 我们必须要看见这个世界的需要。
1: That we must be able to see the needs of the world first.
0: 我们首先要看一看这个第八节的话。
1: Let's look at verse 8.
0: 我又听见主的声音说，我可以差遣谁呢？谁肯为我们去呢？
1: Then I heard the voice of the Lord saying, Whom shall I send and who will go for us?
0: 不是我们知道世界有什么需要。
1: Not that we know what the needs, what kind of needs the world has.
0: 也不是我们能够看见世界有什么需要。
1: Not that we were able to see the needs of the world.
0: 而是神自己知道世界的需要。
1: But God himself fully realizes what the needs of the world are.
0: 但神必须要先找到肯为他使用的人。
1: And yet, he still has to find those who are willing to be used.
0: 所以神说谁肯为我们去呢？
1: Who are willing to go for us?
0: 那这个是一个很重要的问题。
1: This is a very important question.
0: 也需要一个很积极的答复。
1: And it demands a positive response.
0: 那人到底算个什么？
1: What is man?
0: 这位荣耀的神，
1: the God of glory.
0: 如果我们再看一下，在以赛亚的意象里面所看到的这位神，
1: we continue to examine the God he has seen in the vision.
0: 主坐在高高的宝座上，
1: he was seated in a throne high and exalted.
0: 神的荣光充满全地。
1: And his glory filled the whole earth.
0: 在犹太人的观念里面，
1: And in the concept of Jews,
0: 如果我们看见了上帝，
1: If we have seen God,
0: 结果就是死亡，
1: And the result is death.
0: 所以人不敢随便看神，
1: And that's why man would not take it lightly to gaze upon God.
0: 人也没有机会真正的看见神。
1: Actually, neither did they have the opportunity.
0: 但是在这个意象的里面，神给以赛亚看见他的荣光。
1: But in this vision, God has shown Isaiah his glory.
0: 在神的荣光之下，我们能做什么？
1: And when we are surrounded by the glory of God, what could we really have done?
0: 有一首诗歌说，神本来可以差遣千万的天使去传福音。
1: And there's a song that said that God could have sent thousands of angels to preach the gospel.
0: 但是因为神的爱，却把这个责任托付给我们了。
1: But because of his love, he gave us this responsibility.
0: 那主说，谁肯为我们去呢？
1: Who will go for us?
0: 感谢上帝，先知以赛亚的答案是这样说，我说，我在这里，请差遣我。
1: Thank God.The response was, I say the prophet said, Here am I, send me.
0: 当人肯的时候，
1: When a man is willing,
0: 神就把一个需要摆在人的面前，
1: Then God will lay the needs of the world before his eyes.
0: 我们就会看见那个需要。
1: Then we'll be able to see those needs.
0: 当我们看见的时候，我们才感觉这个需要的严重。
1: When we see the needs of those needs, then we will realize how serious it really is.
0: 很多时候我们看见需要，是因为那个需要跟我们有关系。
1: A lot of times, we're able to see the needs because they concern us.
0: 如果我们跟神有关系，我们就看到神所关心的事情。
1: But if we are related to God, then we'll be able to see the things that concern Him.
0: 如果我们看见上帝所看见的，我们就能跟神一起来同工。
1: If we see what God sees, then we can be His co-workers.
0: 几年前我们买了一个 Taurus.
1: And several years ago, we bought a Taurus.
0: 然后忽然间发现满街都是 Taurus.
1: And all of a sudden, we realized that there are Taurus everywhere.
0: 为什么呢？
1: Why?
0: 因为你有 Taurus, 你就会注意别的人开什么车。
1: Because when you have a particular model car, then you pay attention to the same model the other people were driving.
0: 我相信你们开 Honda, 开 Toyota 的人都有这个感觉。
1: And I'm sure the feeling is the same whether you drive a Honda or Toyota.
0: 因为你的注意力忽然间 focus.
1: That because all of a sudden your attention has been focused.
0: 因为你跟这个车发生了一个关系。
1: Because you had a relationship with this car.
0: 如果今天我们的眼光是看神所看的。
1: If our eyes will be able to see what God sees.
0: 我们 focus 在神的身上的时候。
1: And we focus on God himself.
0: 我们知道神就把这个世界摆在我们的眼前。
1: And God will lay this whole world before our very eyes.
0: 神把这个世界摆在我们的眼前。
1: And when he does that,
0: 我们的祷告就是求神给我们一个机会来改变世界。
1: Then I will be able to praise God. Give us the opportunity to change the world.
0: 当然今天人看事情总是有两个角度。
1: And of course, we always look at things from at least two different angles.
0: 有一个故事也许你们都听过。
1: There's a story maybe you have heard before.
0: 有一个皮鞋公司派一个人到非洲去看看有没有销路。
1: And a shoe company sent a salesman to Africa to check out the market there.
0: 他到了非洲一看，非洲人都不穿鞋子。
1: And the moment he arrived at the continent, he noticed that no one was wearing any shoes.
0: 所以说我要回家，在非洲没有人穿鞋子。
1: So he said, I'm going home. I'm going to pack up because nobody wears shoes here.
0: 所以但是这个公司又派另外一个推销员到非洲去。
1: And then the company sent another marketeer to Africa.
0: 他一看到非洲人都不穿鞋子的时候。
1: When he noticed that the Africans were not wearing shoes.
0: 他赶快的写一封信回到美国来。
1: He immediately wrote back to the headquarters.
0: 他说寄多点鞋子给我，因为每一个人都需要穿鞋子。
1: Send a lot of shoes because everybody needs them.
0: 今天我们对世界的看法也是这样。
1: We look at the world in a similar way.
0: 你说圣经教会这么小个教会。
1: And you said the Bible church here is such a small church.
0: 这个刘牧师大概脑子有问题。
1: Pastor Liu must have something wrong.
0: 要我们有世界性的眼光。
1: And ask us to have a world vision.
0: 那我们可以这样想。
1: Yeah, we can think that way.
0: 但是我们也可以从另外一个角度想。
1: But we can also think from a different angle.
0: 其实改变世界不需要很多人。
1: Changing the world doesn't need a whole lot of people.
0: 耶稣基督只有十二个门徒。
1: Jesus only had 12 to work with.
0: 我们不是常常听说这十二个人把世界搞得 upside down 吗？
1: Then we read in the Bible that these 12 had turned the world upside down.
0: 圣经我们六百人、七百人，难道说我们比那个势力还小吗？
1: Are you saying that as a group of 600 to 700, we had even less influence than those 12?
0: 神如果我们跟神一起同工
1: ，If we co-work with God，
0: 我们会让神使用我们，神就能够借着我们成就大事。
1: Allowing God to use us, then God can accomplish great things through us.
0: 那当以色列人打哥利亚的时候
1: ，When the Israelites were faced with Goliath，
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1: To the Israelites, Goliath was too big to hit.
0: 就是说他太大了，你没有办法把他打倒。
1: He's such a strong man. There's no way you can strike him down.
0: 但是对大卫来说 ，it's too big to miss.
1: But to David, it's just the opposite because he proved to be too big a target to miss.
0: 就是这么大一个七十多高的一个人，怎么会打不到他呢
1: ？Someone who's 7 foot plus, how could you possibly miss him？
0: 所以要看我们怎么样来看我们对世界的看法。
1: And it really depends on what our perspective is toward the world。
0: 在结束的时候
1: ，In closing，
0: 我觉得有一个观念
1: ，There's a concept。
0: 我们宁愿做一些事情而失败
1: ，That we would have, which is we'd rather do something。And fail,
0: 好过于我们什么事情都不做
1: rather than do nothing and succeed.
0: 在匹兹堡的时候，匹兹堡有很多的山洞。
1: When I was living at the Pittsburgh, and there were a lot of caves in Pittsburgh.
0: 那应该是 tunnel.
1: Tunnel, sorry.
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1: And some of the old tunnels that they were built with the foundation of bricks, so they're not that stable and give you an eerie feeling if you're not an experienced driver.
0: 那我就是有这种恐惧，在每次走洞子里面就很怕，怕撞到两边。
1: I'm talking about myself because every time I drive through it, and I was always afraid that the car would jerk and hit someone.
0: 有一个弟兄告诉我。
1: And a brother told me,
0: 说你不要看那个路
1: Don't look at the road.
0: 不要看你的车
1: Watch your car.
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0: 所以我就看着那个前面，看着前面的洞有一个亮光的地方，就朝着那个去走。
1: Fixing my eyes on at the end of the tunnel and went straight through.
0: 仰望神。
1: Look up to God.
0: 定睛在神的身上。
1: Fix your eyes upon God.
0: 我们要有勇气敢冒险。
1: We must have the courage. We must have the willingness to risk.
0: 我们愿意超越传统。
1: We must transcend tradition.
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1: Southern Baptist was founded in 1845 in Georgia.
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1: And on the stone was inscribed these words in memory of the founding fathers of our country.
0: 他说这些人是看啊看不见的。
1: And the word says, men who see the invisible,
0: 听啊听不见的，
1: hear the inaudible,
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1: believe the incredible,
0: 想啊想不到的，
1: and think the unthinkable.
0: 今天我们要在这个时代里面被神所用。
1: If we want to be used by God in this day and age,
0: 我们求神帮助我们看那看不见。
1: That we ask God to help us to see the invisible,
0: 听那听不见。
1: And hear the inaudible,
0: 相信那不可相信的。
1: Believe the incredible,
0: 想那想不到。
1: And to think the unthinkable.
0: 去祷告。
1: Let's pray.
0: 天父，我们感谢你把我们放在这个时代中。
1: Oh God, we thank you for placing us in this age.
0: 在这个充满了这个罪恶跟道德败坏的世界上。
1: In this world is filled with immorality and sin.
0: 你要我们做什么？
1: What would you have us do?
0: 我们愿意向以赛亚说，我在这里，请差遣我。
1: We want to cry out along with Isaiah and say, Here am I, send me.
0: 不论是在国内或是在国外，
1: whether it's in this country or abroad，
0: 不论是在远方或者在近处，
1: whether it's far or near，
0: 主让我成为你的一股胜利军。
1: Help me to volunteer in your army, O Lord，
0: 让我们每一个人都在你的国度中成为建造国度的材料。
1: Help us all to become the material of building in your kingdom.
0: 愿主在我们教会中施恩典。
1: Oh God, we ask for your grace in our church.
0: 带领我们勇往直前，奔走你所指示的道路。
1: And lead us in charging forward and running the way that you have laid before us.
0: 以致当我们见你面的时候，你能对我们说，你这又忠心又良善的仆人，可以进来跟我一同坐席。
1: So that when we see you, we'll hear from you, good and faithful servant, come and sup with me.
0: 你给我们这样雄厚的资产。
1: You have given us all these resources.
0: 给我们有智慧来应用。
1: And given us the wisdom in using the resources.
0: 来建造主的国度。
1: And building the kingdom of God.
0: 愿你的国早日降临。
1: And may your kingdom come early.
0: 我们祷告奉耶稣基督的名。
1: I will pray for all this in the name of Jesus Christ.
2: 刚刚的节目是牧者心声，由圣经广播网编辑播出。

0: 耶稣为你为我将生命倾倒。
1: Jesus Christ, for you and for me, he gave up his life.
0: 哎，我们都能够拥有跟接受这个大好的信息。
1: May we all gain possession and take advantage of this great news.
0: 今天是我们教会所定的基督教教入教育主日。
1: Today, the church has designated it a Christian Education Sunday.
0: 我自己也选一个题目要跟大家思想的，叫做基督教教育的重要。
1: And so this morning, I chose to share with you the importance of Christian Education.
0: 到底基督教教育有多重要？
1: How important is Christian education?
0: 我们知道一个重要的事情大家都会做。
1: We know that if something is important, everyone will do it.
0: 如果你认为这个事情很重要，
1: If you think that something is very important,
0: 你就有时间去做。
1: You will find time to do it.
0: 你觉得上班很重要，
1: You think that going to work is important.
0: 老板说早上五点半要开始上班，
1: And if your boss were to tell you that you have to start work at 5:30,
0: 我请问你几点钟去？
1: I ask you, when will you get to work?
0: 每一天五点半就会到。
1: I'm sure you get there at 5:30.
0: 因为你认为这是重要的事情。
1: Because you regard that as important.
0: 如果你两天一个礼拜每天迟到，可能你老板会开掉你。
1: Because if you were to be late every day for 2 weeks, I'm sure your boss would have fired you.
0: 因为老板认为这个是重要的事。
1: Because the boss thinks that that is important.
0: 你认为这是重要的事。
1: And you think that it is important.
0: 如果没有工作，没有饭吃。
1: If you don't work, you cannot earn a living.
0: 不能 pay mortgage.
1: Can't pay your mortgage.
0: 所以这是很重要的事情。
1: So it is very important.
0: 所以再早你也起来。
1: So even if it is earlier,
0: 如果你认为
1: you still get up.
0: 如果你认为去打球很重要。
1: If you think going to a game is very important.
0: 那你就会每个礼拜安排一个时间。
1: Then every week you will set aside time.
0: 什么事情都不能搅扰。
1: You will not let any other things interfere with you.
0: 你一定要去打球。
1: And you will take your time to play a game.
0: 这种操练。
1: I think that that is a good way to discipline yourself.
0: 我们需要锻炼身体。
1: Because we have to keep in good health.
0: 没有健康的身体，什么都不要想。
1: Without a healthy body, we cannot do anything.
0: 你认为重要的事情，我认为重要的事情，我一定有时间做。
1: Anything that you and I consider important, we will find time to do it.
0: 所以很多时候，当你说没有时间，当我说没有时间的时候，你知道是什么？
1: So when you and I said we don't have the time to do something, what does it mean?
0: 是借口。
1: It is only an excuse.
0: 这个没有时间是最好的借口。
1: Don't have time is the best excuse.
0: 因为你要做的事情，重要的事情，一定会有时间。
1: Because if something is important, you will find the time to do it.
0: 那到底基督教教育有多重要？
1: So how important then is Christian education?
0: 那就要看我们花多少时间在上面。
1: It depends on how much time you spend on it.
0: 那看我们有没有时间用在上面。
1: Do you take time and set aside time for it.
0: 在这个手册里面，我想你们每个人都有一份。
1: I understand all of you will have a copy of this handbook.
0: 我想请你们打开看一看。
1: I want you to open it and take a look.
0: 中文的是在 C1 第一页，英文是在 E1。
1: The English portion of it begins on E1.
0: 在这个手册的中间。
1: And it begins in the middle of the handbook.
0: 1991年我们主日学参加的比例跟崇拜的比例是54%。
1: In 1991, the ratio of people attending Sunday school is 54% of those attending worship.
0: 1992年是50%。
1: In 1992, it is 50%.
0: 1993年是55%。
1: 93, it is 55%.
0: 那今年的春季跟夏季的比例是春季是45%，夏季是53%。
1: And this year in spring it was 45%, and in summer it was 53%.
0: 那这个百分比，老实说，看起来是很漂亮的。
1: Honestly speaking, if you look at just the numbers, it looks beautiful.
0: 那这个百分比也是很高的。
1: And it is considered very high.
0: 所以我们很感谢神，最少一半的人参加主日学。
1: We thank God that at least half of the people come and attend Sunday schools.
0: 但是如果从消极的方面来说的话，
1: But look at it from a passive point of view.
0: 还有50%的人没有参加主日学。
1: There's still 50% of the people who do not go to Sunday school.
0: 如果我可以这样讲的话，
1: If I may say so,
0: 有50%的人认为这个基督教教育不重要。
1: There are 50% of the people who think that Christian education is not important.
0: 因为重要的事情我们就会做。
1: Because if it is important, you would have done it.
0: We
1: would have the time to
0: do it.
1: But if it is not important, then we will not do it.
0: And
1: I hope that if you, all of you have this concept, I know that in the American society, we have lots of pressure in our life.
0: 很多的需要,
1: there are many needs.
0: 但是我希望能够再次重新思考,
1: but I'd like you to consider once again,
0: 什么是生命里面重要的东西?
1: What are the things that are truly important in our life?
0: 什么是生命里面东西非有不可的?
1: What are some of the things that you must have in our life?
0: 什么是生命里面可有可无的?
1: What are those things that we can do with or without?
0: 还有一些东西是我们荒废了一生的时间去追求，最终是一场空。
1: And then there are those that we could have spent all our life going after them, and at the end we will gain nothing.
0: 如果我们能够把这些东西分辨出来,
1: if we can discern and separate all these things out,
0: 我们就会找到时间做呢应该做的事情,
1: then we would find the time to do those that we need to do,
0: 做那个重要的事情,
1: do those that are important.
0: 今天早晨我们大家一起来思想
1: So this morning, let us come together and think about the importance of Christian education.
0: 最近有一些事情, 影响到我的思想。
1: A few things have affected my thoughts.
0: 最近有两个group, 两组的人,
1: there are two groups of people.
0: 一组是保守派的人,
1: one group belong to the fundamentalists.
0: 一组是自由派的人,
1: the other the liberal.
0: 这两派的人 来到一起, 有一个,
1: and these two groups came together for a debate.
0: 来讨论这个政教合一的问题。
1: They talk about the separation of church and state.
0: 那这个节目在公立电视台上有播放。
1: And that was broadcasted on the public television.
0: 那这个结论的时候,
1: in the conclusion,
0: 他们找两个代表, 两边的代表来做一个结论。
1: They asked each side to have a representative to summarize their stand.
0: 自由派的人说, 为什么政府要让宗教来影响我们个人的自由?
1: And the liberal said, why should the government allow religion to affect lives of people?
0: 所以这个宗教应该从公立的场所、学校或者政府任何的地方完全铲除。
1: So they advocate that religion should be removed from all public places like government, schools and other places.
0: 但是保守派的人说的是另外一种。
1: But the fundamentalists have a different way of point of view.
0: 他说你知道美国最近这些近30年来 在社会上、在道德上、在男女的关系上、在性教育上所造成的灾害是原因在哪里吗?
1: They ask, do you know what are the causes that lead to all the moral decline in our society?
0: 我想 Chuck Colson的结论是非常的正确。
1: And Chuck Colson gave a correct summary.
0: 他最近在他的这个 Justice公益的这个团体里面，他写了一篇短文。
1: And he wrote a short essay in the book, in an article.
0: 他说在从1980年到现在, 美国监狱的人口, 每一个礼拜增加900人。
1: He says that the population of prisoners in U.S. increased by 900 people every week.
0: 去年一年, 美国被谋杀的人有24,500人。
1: And over 20,000 people were murdered last year.
0: 在监狱里面充满了那些没有良心的男女。
1: And the prisons are filled with people without conscience.
0: 美国监狱的人口已经超过了100万。
1: And there are more than 1 million prisoners in the U.S.
0: 他说什么?
1: What did he say?
0: 他说这是美国现在在收成他们过去30年这个所谓的世俗化 secularization 的结果。
1: And he told them that this is the result, the reaping of the harvesting of secularism.
0: 那不光是这样子,
1: not only that,
0: 我们在座有很多年轻人,
1: among here, the people here are young people,
0: 我们也有很多年轻人的父母,
1: and the parents of young people.
0: 我们是否知道我们的儿女今天所处的社会、世界、学校是什么样子?
1: Are we aware of the situation of the school that our children are in?
0: 这个报告里面告诉我们说，在高中三年级的学生里面 三个里面就有一个会抽烟。
1: The statistics tells us that one out of three seniors in high school smoke.
0: 在高中的学生里面，两个里面就有一个是性活动 actively, sexually active.
1: And one out of two high school students are sexually active.
0: 女孩子在十八到十八岁的时候，已经有25%有因为性感染的疾病。
1: And 25% of girls reaching the age of 18 have contracted sexually transmitted disease.
0: 美国每年有1.1 million 的女孩子怀孕。
1: And 1.1 million young girls became pregnant.
0: 这个是 teen pregnancy, 没有结婚而怀孕。
1: Those are teen pregnancies, women, girls who are pregnant without being married.
0: 那在这样的一个社会的现象里面。
1: And in such a society that we now live in,
0: 一般人可能认为说这是一个自然现象。
1: Some might conclude that this is a natural consequence.
0: 但是美国教会跟有一些属灵的领袖却看见了美国在灵性堕落的过程里面。
1: But the American churches and some of the other spiritual leaders have recognized that this is a decline of the moral standards.
0: 带来了这个美国社会的问题。
1: And the decline has led to numerous problems in the American society.
0: 如果要重整道德，
1: If we were to re-establish morality,
0: 要重建灵性，
1: and we want to rebuild our spiritual life,
0: 我们必须要再次回到圣经里面，
1: we have to once again return to the scriptures.
0: 我们必须要再次回到上帝的面前，
1: we have to return before God.
0: 也许我们华人会觉得我们有好的中国文化的传统。
1: Some of us, being Chinese, may think that we have good traditional Chinese.
0: 我也不能否认这个事实。
1: I cannot deny that.
0: 我们第一代来美国的中国人。
1: Those of us who are first generation Chinese in America.
0: 这是我们今天在座的大部分。
1: Which constitute the majority of you sitting here.
0: 我们都受了中国文化的影响。
1: We have been influenced by Chinese culture.
0: 就算你没有信耶稣。
1: And even if you do not believe in Jesus,
0: 可能你也认为你是一个好人。
1: You would think that you are a good person.
0: 那我也承认我们中间很多的好人。
1: And I would admit that there are many good people among us.
0: 但是我们需要知道的一件事情。
1: But there's one thing we need to know.
0: 我们的下一代是在另外一个环境里面长大。
1: Our next generation are growing up in a different society.
0: 我们中国的礼教只是叫我们做一个好人。
1: Because the Chinese ethical value only teaches us to be a good person.
0: 但是好人都是在人面前做的。
1: But a good person only in front of people.
0: 如果关起门来以后，
1: Once you are isolated from the people,
0: 在家里面的时候，
1: When you are behind doors,
0: 在人看不见的时候，
1: When nobody else could see you,
0: 那我就不知道你是不是好人。
1: Then I could never know whether you are a good person.
0: 你也不知道我是不是好人。
1: Neither do you know whether I am a good person.
0: 因为礼教的问题只是外表。
1: Because everything is superficial.
0: 见人会毕恭毕敬。
1: When we see people, we will bow.
0: 但是心里面却是藏了一把刀。
1: But inside we may have hidden a knife.
0: 有了机会的时候就会割下去。
1: When you have a chance, we will stab you.
0: 所以这种的礼教只是叫我们做好人。
1: So this ethical training only tells us to be a good person.
0: 只有神能够改变我们的生命。
1: But only God can transform our life.
0: 只有神能够赐给我们新的生命。
1: Only God can give us a new life.
0: 那我们这一代是这样。
1: This is for our generation.
0: 我们的下一代。
1: Our next generation.
0: 他们里面跟外面一样。
1: They are what is inside is the same as outside.
0: 他们不需要装模作样。
1: They don't have to pretend.
0: 他们不喜欢就是不喜欢。
1: If they don't like it, they don't have to like it.
0: 所以你会看到美国的这个街上，或者他们告诉我，在高中的学校里面，男女会搂抱在一起。
1: So on the streets and in the schools, you will see young children, the girls and the boys are embracing one another.
0: 因为他们不在乎。
1: Because they don't care.
0: 这个还有的时候还好。
1: Sometimes it's okay.
0: 因为里外是一样。
1: Because what is inside is the same as what's outside.
0: 我不是说这个行动是好。
1: I'm not saying that the actions are good.
0: 至少他们是诚实的。
1: But at least they are honest.
0: 但是这个也是一个问题。
1: But in itself is also a problem.
0: 在这样的一个社会里面，
1: in such a society,
0: 我们作为一个基督徒，
1: and we as a Christian,
0: 我相信我是对基督徒讲的。
1: I'm speaking this to the Christians.
0: 作为一个基督徒，
1: as Christians,
0: 在这样一个社会里面，
1: living in such a society,
0: 我们的属灵责任是什么？
1: What is our spiritual responsibilities?
0: 我们的道德责任是什么？
1: What is our moral responsibilities?
0: 我们怎么样能够改变这个社会？
1: How can we change the society?
0: 弟兄姐妹，不是我们不是夸大其词。
1: We are not trying to boast.
0: 如果每一个人都能够做的话
1: ，If everyone could do their part,
0: 每一个人都能够产生一点影响的话
1: ，If everyone can do and influence something,
0: 我相信这个社会会改变
1: ，The society will change.
0: 这个道德会改变
1: ，The moral standard will change.
0: 那最可怕的就是
1: ，The frightening thing is,
0: 我们基督徒跟世界一样。
1: We Christians are no different from the society.
0: 随波逐流。
1: We are just flowing together.
0: 人家怎么样，我们也是怎么样。
1: We do what other people do.
0: 这样的话，很快的，我们就被社会所吞噬。
1: And then we will be swallowed up by the society.
0: 我们接受社会的道德标准。
1: We accept their moral standards.
0: 今天早晨我们谈基督教教育的重要。
1: So this morning we talk about the importance of Christian education.
0: 也许你不认为重要。
1: Perhaps you don't think it is important.
0: 也许我认为不重要。
1: Perhaps I don't think it's important.
0: 有些东西是客观的。
1: Certain things you can have.
0: 有些东西你会认为重要，我不认为重要。
1: One person may think it's important, the other person may not.
0: 我认为重要，你不一定认为重要。
1: And what a person regarded as important, the other person may not.
0: 还是有的东西你认为重要也好，你认为不重要也好，它是重要的。
1: But there are other things, regardless of whether you think it's important or not, it is important.
0: 那就是我们在上帝的道上，我们在上帝的路上，应该受正确丰满的教育。
1: And that is in the path to God, we must be well educated.
0: 今天早上我们所要看的经文是在诗篇第七十八篇。
1: This morning I want to share a passage with you in Psalm 78.
0: 诗篇七十八篇是一篇训诲诗。
1: Psalm 78 is a psalm of rebuke.
0: 是讲到怎么样来教导下一代。
1: It talks about how we should teach the next generation.
0: 从历史的角度来看，上帝向他的子民所施的恩惠。
1: And from a historical perspective, see what grace God has given to the people.
0: 做事的人这样说：“我的民啊，你们要留心听我的训诲。”
1: The psalmist said, "O my people, hear my teaching. Listen to the words of my mouth."
0: 要很仔细的来听他所要施的教训。
1: In other words, to pay careful attention to the teaching.
0: 我要开口说比喻，我要说出古时的谜语，我是我所听见、所知道的，也是我们的祖宗告诉我们的。
1: I will open my mouth in parables. I will utter hidden things, things from the old, what we have heard and known, what our fathers have told us.
0: 那这些事情好像是隐藏的。
1: Certain of these things appear to be hidden.
0: 但是在某一个时候是隐藏的，但是现在已经向他显明了。
1: While it was hidden at one time, it has now been revealed.
0: 他说是我所听见所知道的。
1: He said these are the things we have heard and known.
0: 那在这个诗篇里面，诗人就把过去上帝怎么样带领以色列人，神怎么样赐福给他们。
1: The psalmist is talking about how God has led the Israelites and how God has blessed them.
0: 也讲到这些人受了上帝的恩惠，却违背神，犯罪作恶，远离神。
1: And even though they have received blessings from God, they rebel against God and sin against God.
0: 以致他们受到了许多痛苦与审判。
1: And as a result, they face many trials and judgment.
0: 那在这里，这个做事的人要我们听什么？
1: What is it that the psalmist wants us to hear?
0: 我们想第一个是神要我们在灵性上要受教育。
1: First, God wants us to receive education in the spiritual realm.
0: 我们要认识神。
1: We must know God.
0: 那认识神不只是信耶稣就够。
1: Knowing God is not simply accepting Jesus Christ.
0: 不是满足于我信了耶稣，我的工作就完。
1: It's not that once I have believed in Jesus, my work is done.
0: 信耶稣也不只是说礼拜天早晨到教会里面坐一个钟头就够。
1: And believing in Jesus is not simply coming to church every Sunday for an hour.
0: 信耶稣乃是我们整个生命要浸透在神的里面。
1: Believing in Jesus means that we must immerse our whole life in God.
0: 信耶稣不是一个礼拜一次的事情。
1: It is not something that we do once a week.
0: 信耶稣乃是每时每刻的事情。
1: Believing in Jesus is something that we do every moment of our life.
0: 因此我们在属灵的教育上我们需要花功夫。
1: So we must invest in Christian education.
0: 在我们的这个教育部的这个手册里面。
1: In this handbook that you have.
0: 里面讲到很多的题目。
1: It talks about many topics.
0: 我想请问大家一个问题。
1: I want to ask you a question.
0: 如果你会回答的话，你就答我。
1: If you know the answer, please answer.
0: 请问雅各书的主题是什么？
1: What is the theme of the book of James?
0: 信心
1: Faith
0: 信心与行为
1: Faith and works, thank God.
0: 腓立比书的主题是什么？
1: What about the book of Philippians?
0: 喜乐
1: Joy.
0: 哪些人最近读过腓立比书？
1: Who has studied the book of Philippians lately?
0: 很多人可以回答这个问题。
1: And many people should be able to answer this question.
0: 如果你不会回答的话，
1: And if you do not know the answer,
0: 怎么办呢？
1: What are you going to do?
0: 我办公室有一个电脑。
1: There's a computer in my office.
0: 我知道我们中间很多电脑专家。
1: I know there are many computer experts in our midst.
0: 我现在一个问题是，我要写一个 paper.
1: And now my assignment is to write a paper.
0: 那这一篇论文呢，要有注脚。
1: And I have to use footnotes within the paper.
0: 那我的本文的字体呢是一种。
1: And the font of my main text is one type.
0: 但是我要用这个 footnote 这个注脚的时候，它那个字体呢是另外一种。
1: But when it comes to the footnote, they use a different font.
0: 那我说算了，就这样子就不要理它。
1: And I would say that's okay. It doesn't bother me.
0: 然后就把它印出来。
1: And then I printed my report.
0: 然后教授说，这个本文的字体要跟 footnote 的字体一样。
1: But then my professor said that the footnote and the main text should have the same font.
0: 然后我说没有关系了。
1: I say it doesn't matter.
0: 然后给你个 D.
1: And then I got a D.
0: 怎么办？
1: What am I going to do now?
0: 啊，没有关系了，凡事我不会算了。
1: I could say, well, I don't know how to do it anyway. I'm not going to worry about it.
0: 当然，这个不是我的态度。
1: I don't think that would be my attitude.
0: 那这也不是你的态度。
1: And I don't think it's yours either.
0: 当你不会的时候，
1: when you do not know,
0: 你自己看 manual 去学。
1: You would pick up the manual and learn how to do it, right?
0: 或者你找一个专家懂的人，
1: or you find someone who knows and expert,
0: 来教你怎么做，
1: and he would teach you how to do it,
0: 然后你就会把他那个问题找出来，
1: and then you would solve the problem.
0: 然后当你的这个论文印出来的时候，
1: and then when you finally print out your report,
0: 本文跟注脚是一样的字体，
1: the footnote and the main text will have the same font,
0: 并且印得非常的漂亮，
1: and you will look very good.
0: 这是我们对一般事情的态度。
1: This is the attitude we have in dealing with other things.
0: 但是在属灵的事情上，
1: but when it comes to spiritual things,
0: 我们是不是也有同样的精神？
1: Do we have the same attitude?
0: 我不懂。
1: I do not know.
0: 我不知道。
1: I do not know what it is.
0: 我要花功夫。
1: Then I must
0: learn. 我要去研究。
1: I must spend
0: effort. 我自己听不懂。
1: And if I do not know myself,
0: 我自己看不懂。
1: If I cannot learn it by myself,
0: 我要找一个懂的人。
1: I will find someone who knows to help me.
0: 教会预备这些主日学的课程。
1: When the church, plan for all the Sunday school curriculum.
0: 要帮助我们能够更深入地了解神的话。
1: The purpose is to help us learn more about God's words.
0: 我们自己属灵的教育。
1: Our own spiritual education.
0: 会直接影响我们儿女的属灵教育。
1: Will also influence our children's spiritual education.
0: 尤其是当我们儿女小的时候。
1: Especially when they were young.
0: 他们自己不能够开车来教会的时候。
1: When they are young and they cannot drive themselves to church.
0: 你不来的话，他就不能来。
1: If you don't come, they can't come either.
0: 你知道，你因此而使他们失去了非常重要跟好的教育机会。
1: And as a result, you would have caused them to lose a great opportunity for education.
0: 当我们知道这个灵性的教育不是靠学校
1: Spiritual education does not rely upon school
0: 也不是靠教会的主日学
1: And does not depend upon the church Sunday school
0: 乃是我们做父母的在家里面的生活跟言行
1: But it depends upon we as parents how we give life testimony in our homes
0: 我们今天注意我们的知识教育
1: Today, we emphasize a great deal on our knowledge education.
0: 所以我们为孩子找最好的学校。
1: So for our children, we pick the best school.
0: 我们注重我们儿女的文化教育。
1: We emphasize their cultural education.
0: 所以我们送我们的孩子到中文学校。
1: So we send our children to Chinese schools.
0: 那这些都是好的。
1: These are all good.
0: 但是更重要的。
1: But what is even more important?
0: 像我刚才所讲的。
1: Just like what I've just said.
2: 刚刚的节目是牧者心声，由圣经广播网编辑播出。

0: 耶稣是基督，从他丰满的恩典里我们都领受了，而且恩上加恩。这里是圣经广播网。
1: They that wait upon the Lord shall renew their strength. They shall mount up with wings as eagles. They shall run and not be weary. They shall walk